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And I touched your face, narcotic mindful lace, Mary Jane. And I called your name like an addicted to cocaine.

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